something from Treaty 8 territory, the traditional lands of the Cree and Dene, and the unceded territory of the Métis people. 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

0: Beckler and Shauna on Cruise.
1: I just got this text out of the blue, Beckler. It says, "Hi, Shauna Jefferson. Beaches, pools, hotels, and shared showers can expose your nails to fungus. Take care of your feet before and after vacation." And then a link.
2: This was a text message?
1: It was a text message. So, first of all, how do they know my name? Because they said first and last name.
2: Yeah.
1: How am I subscribed to something regarding foot fungus, which, by the way, I've never had? And why am I getting this out of the blue? Yep, I've never had foot fungus. I can tell you that much. So I have no idea where this came from. I'm like, that is the strangest text I've ever gotten.
2: To stop receiving foot fungus texts.
1: Yeah.
2: Like, text what, stop.
1: When did I ever, like, even click on something remotely close to foot fungus? I've never needed to have any concern with this. Very odd.
2: Is someone punking you, perhaps? One of your friends?
1: Well, I didn't want to click on the link because I'm afraid it could be, like, a virus for
2: probably
1: my phone.
2: Smart.
1: So
2: yep.
1: It's probably a virus.
2: Smart.
1: But, I mean, I was thinking that I wanted to do that and start punking my friends that way. It gave me the inspiration. I was like, now I kind of want to send random texts out of the blue like that with a questionable-looking link to friends, though, you know? Just kind of come up with some messages like, "Hi, Andrew Beckler. Playing with your tub snake can expose you to dong fungus. Take care now." Like,
2: oh, no.
1: A link.
2: Not dong fungus.
1: Dong fungus. Nobody wants dong fungus.
2: Nobody wants dong fungus.
1: I was like, how many people would get that? I'm like, oh. Oh, no.
2: We kind of did this to a friend of mine in high school. We rendered his email basically useless because we would use his email address for anything you had to sign up for,
1: yeah,
2: anything
1: that's a
2: questionable.
1: Jerk move.
2: And sometimes we would send him, like, you know, suggestions for porn subscriptions, but we'd always put it in his mom's name, but
1: that's
2: it would come
1: smart.
2: To his
1: oh my God.
2: Email. And I think he had to basically just abandon that email address eventually.
1: You're right, though. Now that we have to subscribe to all these text services, that's what I should do, is start using a friend's number and then go sign up for some really questionable things like foot fungus.
2: Anytime you're not
1: fungus.
2: Sure, put a friend's number in there.
1: Is that a thing? Dong fungus?
2: Dong fungus.
1: I'm going to look into it, and I'm going to subscribe some friends to it for sure.
2: I've got dong fungus on my tub snake.

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0: Cruise Evenings with Beckler and Shauna.
1: I was talking to a friend of mine who works in programming the other day, and he was like, I'm not creative at all. And I was like, actually, yeah, you are, because you have to constantly come up with solutions to problems. Like, that is super creative. You're constantly problem solving, and that's what he does, right? He has to work the back end, and like, if something's broken, find a way to fix it or find a way to efficiently create this simple website. But I mean, that all uses creativity.
2: For sure, because you have to see it in your mind,
1: yeah,
2: and then put it into code, which would not be easy. So,
1: and I was chatting with a friend of mine who's a surgeon as well, and the same thing. They're like, I'm not creative. And I'm like, but you have to come up with creative ways to fix things, like to fix people and make them work again. I'm like, that also involves a lot of creativity.
2: Mm-hmm. Every person is different, right? Every body's different.
1: So then I got thinking, I was like, are there really any jobs that are not creative at all? Like, even a tax guy, you think about that, and my tax guy comes up with creative ways to give me the best return. And he has to know the system pretty well and comes up with ways and goes like, and he came up with a way for me to get a return back that I never would have thought of. I'm like, that's creative in itself too, isn't it?
2: Yeah, it's not the type of creativity where people think like of an artist painting on a canvas, but it's still creative in its own way. I think any job that would be super procedural,
1: I guess so.
2: Where it's just like, these are the steps that you follow, and you cannot deviate from this.
1: Yeah.
2: Right? That wouldn't require a lot of creativity. That would just require attention to detail. And
1: maybe like a commercial pilot then, because you have to follow protocol very precisely. I remember a friend of mine did one of those training in like a little private planes, and we got to sit in the back and we got to watch it happen. And when they were talking about the training, it's like they have these lists, and of course before you leave the ground it has to be exactly those steps to check absolutely everything, right, to make sure everything is in working order. And then you go, and I don't think you can be super creative in the sky because you gotta watch for other planes, right, and stuff.
2: I'm gonna wing it here. I'm gonna do it my own way. Yeah, that doesn't really fly.
1: Sorry
2: for all the puns. I wasn't trying.
1: No, so maybe that? Jobs like that? Yeah, any that you can't deviate at all from those steps.
2: I guess. And I'm trying to think of a good example of that.
1: I know.
2: I think there are jobs where just the, like you said, where the safety regulations are so strict that there is just no room to move from that at all.
1: Because if you do that, you could cost somebody their life.
2: Which, right.
1: Then that's not good.
2: And we have those steps for good reason, right?
1: I was just trying to be creative, okay?
2: I had a feeling and I thought I'd just go with it.
1: I just wanted to go with
2: it. Well, great.
1: Now we're dead.
0: Cruise.

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13: Cruise weather.
14: Tonight, mainly cloudy. 30% chance of showers this evening. Local amount, 5 to 10 millimeters. Wind east 20 kilometers an hour, becoming light, low 9. Thursday, periods of rain, 10 to 20 millimeters. Wind north 20, gusting to 40. Temperature falling to plus 5 in the afternoon. Friday, cloudy, a high of 9. Saturday, mix of sun and cloud, high 10. Sunday, sunshine, high 12. And Monday, mix of sun and cloud, high 18.
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0: Texas Evenings with Beckler and Shauna.
1: I'm hoping to get my truck back today.
2: Oh, good.
1: It's been in the shop getting some body work done on it for a while.
2: Okay.
1: I haven't been driving a rental car.
2: Mm-hmm.
1: I've been driving it for like a month, and it's not a bad little vehicle, but I do miss my truck.
2: Yep.
1: It's got some cool features. There are a couple problems with this specific vehicle, though. First of all, I don't know if all rental car companies do this or not, but this one, like, it doesn't have rubber mats. It has, like, the cloth mats in it.
2: Oh.
1: And do you have rubber mats in your vehicle?
2: Nope, and I should.
1: I don't know how people do that.
2: Oh, I do, actually. Yes.
1: Do you?
2: Yeah. Yeah, sorry. I have both, but I have the rubber ones in right now, and they just kind of stay in all
1: the time. I leave mine in year-round, too. And, I mean, for the winter, because we had some snow when I was driving this rental car, and I was like, how do people, like, if your mats get wet, and then how do they dry? Your vehicle will smell musty.
2: Mm-hmm.
1: I'm sure bacteria is growing in there. Like, you're not fully drying that vehicle out every time
2: nope.
1: in the winter, every
2: That's
1: time you
2: true.
1: Get in.
2: So, guys, get your rubber mats. Okay?
1: How do you not do rubber mats? I don't get it.
2: You need your rubber mats. Lay your fertilizer down and get rubber mats, okay?
1: So there's that. I mean, this vehicle uses half the fuel as my truck, so that's been nice.
2: That's nice,
1: because gas is expensive, and it went up again, didn't it?
2: Yep.
1: To about $1.89, so that sucks.
2: Back to that.
1: The other thing is, sometimes when you turn the air conditioning on, it has been nice enough to run the AC in the vehicle. Sometimes there'll be a bit of a smell to the AC, you know what I mean?
2: Yep.
1: In this vehicle, it smells, Shauna, like somebody took the AC system apart, wiped their bum on all the parts of it.
2: Farted in it.
1: And then reassembled it.
2: Oh.
1: Like, when you turn it on, it stinks
2: That's
1: in the vehicle.
2: Weird. You should probably tell them about that.
1: Like, hey, did you
2: Someone
1: guys wipe
2: farted
1: your bums?
2: Into the AC.
1: Did you, like, wipe dirty butts all over the AC components?
2: Yeah,
1: because
2: please say that to them.
1: It smells
2: see
1: like
2: how they respond.
1: Like someone's dirty bum right in my face.
2: It smells
1: while
2: like
1: I drive.
2: Straight ass. Ass C, not AC, okay?
1: It's the ass A stands for ass. Hey, can you...
2: ass
1: hey,
2: cooler.
1: Dad, it's hot
2: it's
1: back
2: not
1: here.
2: An ass cooler. That's not what that is. You don't take it apart and put your butt in it, okay?
1: Turn on the ass conditioning. We're warm.
2: We're all conditioning our asses together, okay?
1: So I've had to decide if I want to drive around and sweat or drive around and smell
2: in
1: someone's
2: ass
1: dirty bum.
2: Is that like is this a vehicle defect? Like, they have a recall? What's the recall for? Well, the AC smells like straight ass.
1: We had
2: so,
1: a guy at the factory who was doing some
2: he's fired
1: weird
2: now
1: but he's no longer with the company.
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0: and Shauna on Cruise.
1: I'm late on this story, Shauna, but did you see that Canada is considering a smoking ban? Kind of like the UK just enacted?
2: Yeah, I do remember reading about that because we talked about it a long time ago.
1: Way back when.
2: Yeah, but now it's another step further. I was trying to look into that.
1: Yeah, I think the law was enacted in the UK.
2: Right, yeah.
1: And then Canada's health minister, Marjorie Michelle, said that they are thinking of looking into the same thing here in Canada. So in the UK, the way it works is that anyone born after January 1st, 2009 won't be able to purchase tobacco.
2: Yeah.
1: So that's like anybody
2: Which
1: forever.
2: Is crazy.
1: So they're just going to try to phase it out that way. Do you have an opinion on this, Shauna?
2: I think it's a good idea.
1: You do?
2: Yeah.
1: You would support that?
2: I think so. I mean, there's nothing good about smoking cigarettes, that's for sure. Tobacco in other ways, I guess, is a little bit different, though. Is it tobacco across the board in the UK?
1: I wasn't certain about
2: okay.
1: that. Like,
2: yeah.
1: If it includes vapes, if it includes, like, chew and
2: yeah.
1: zins.
2: I mean, I know the argument is then the black market's going to be like run rampant because mm-hmm. of this. Is that the concern normally? But I mean, I think there's just so many negative things about smoking cigarettes and it's so addictive that I'm like, if that actually does encourage people not to pick up a cigarette and smoke it, then I think that's great.
1: Smoking rates have come way down.
2: They have.
1: Due yep. to education mm-hmm. and disincentives. And so I don't know if a flat-out ban is necessary. We were talking, though, about how it seems like the kids are starting to smoke again, which is...
2: I know.
1: Pretty ironic.
2: It's funny, because as we've said that, I do notice it more and more again. Kids are,
1: yeah,
2: the odd time, picking up a cigarette again, which I'm like, okay. So, again, I think if it discourages that, that's great. The problem is, do we have proof that it's effective to do this ban more so than, as you said, just discouraging in other ways, like education, or...
1: I don't know if it's been done anywhere else. I want to say... New Zealand?
2: Yeah.
1: Had a law like that, but I don't know if it's come into play yet.
2: Interesting.
1: I'm typically not a fan of like just straight up prohibition.
2: I see. Yeah.
1: I'm a fan of giving people all the information and letting them make their own decisions.
2: Mm-hmm.
1: One interesting thought about such a law in Canada, if we were to, you know, ban young people from smoking, is would Indigenous people be exempt?
2: You'd assume so, hey?
1: Mm-hmm.
2: They must be.
1: Because there are, I mean, ceremonial purposes for tobacco.
2: Yeah, exactly.
1: Which is kind of ironic when you think about it, isn't it? If Canada was like, smoking is so bad for you, we're not going to allow young people to do it, except Indigenous people.
2: Hmm.
1: Except Indigenous young people, you can continue to smoke.
2: Yeah.
1: It's like,
2: I guess
1: is it that
2: draw...
1: bad for you or not, right?
2: Yeah.
1: So,
2: I mean... depending on if you can somehow draw that line of smoking yourself and using it for ceremonial purposes, right?
1: That's right.
2: Which I guess would be another way of trying to
1: change that. And I don't know enough about the ceremonial use of tobacco, but I just think that would be
2: yeah.
1: somewhat ironic.
2: I know they use it as like an offering, and I'm like, well, then you're not smoking it at that point.
1: Right.
2: That's a little bit different, but yeah, interesting.
1: Mm-hmm.
2: Hmm.
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0: Cruise Evenings with Beckler and Shauna.
1: I saw a commercial the other day for Voltaren. Do you know what Voltaren is, Shauna?
2: Yeah, Voltaren.
1: You're absolutely correct. Yeah, it's Voltaren.
2: Okay, good.
1: You're totally right. So if you aren't familiar with
2: saying that out loud, I think that's the first time I've ever said it out loud. I was like, that's it, right?
1: And that's the only way you could ever pronounce it.
2: Yeah.
1: I guarantee you, the company that makes it, that's how they're saying it.
2: That's how you say it. Yeah, my boyfriend's a big Voltaren believer.
1: So if you're unfamiliar, it's a topical cream, right? Mm-hmm. That's supposed to soothe sore muscles. It's like an Icy Hot or a rub A535 or whatever. But Voltaren Amyl Gel has a partnership with Canada Soccer right now. And this commercial shows this girl, she's playing soccer. She goes down on the soccer pitch with an injury and they rub Voltaren on it.
2: Voltaren Amyl Gel on it. Yeah.
1: And she's good to play again.
2: Oh.
1: And I'm not an expert. I'm no medical expert, but I don't really think that's what Voltaren Amyl Gel is for.
2: Yeah, it doesn't like heal you.
1: No.
2: It's not like a miracle ointment.
1: She's like, ah, my ACL! They come hustling out with
2: it. Although it does help. Like, yeah.
1: Sure, I know it does. It's
2: when I got a sore knee, I can roll that Voltaren Amyl Gel on it, and it does help a little bit, so it's good.
1: But I think if you're like injured in a sporting event,
2: yeah, no,
1: that shouldn't be your first
2: you get carried off the field, and then they will Voltaren Amyl Gel on you, and then it's like you're back out. Yeah.
1: I don't know. Maybe you've been to the hospital, Shauna, but it's just stocked with Voltaren Amyl Gel. Right?
2: Yeah, that's all they have.
1: They start with that,
2: yep.
1: And if that doesn't work, then they go.
2: No, they don't even diagnose you. They just walk in and slap some Voltaren Amyl Gel all over you, and then they're like, "How's that feel? Good, good. Get out."
1: Same with the back of an ambulance. All those drawers and cabinets. It's all just Voltaren Amyl Gel in the ambulance.
0: Cruise

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2: 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You can reserve a table for just $30 and even get a discount with multiple tables, plus bouncy castle, glitter tattoos for the kids, and more. 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Day of registration at 10 and the walk beginning at 11 that day. And coming up on the calendar, another Hues for Humanity Color Fun Run is taking place on Saturday, June 6th, with everyone invited to help raise some awareness, some funds, and also to have some fun while supporting education outreach around the world.
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17: Tonight, mainly cloudy. 30% chance of showers this evening. Local amount, 5 to 10 millimeters. Wind east 20 kilometers an hour, becoming light, low 9. Thursday, periods of rain, 10 to 20 millimeters. Wind north, 20, gusting to 40. Temperature falling to plus 5 in the afternoon. Friday, cloudy, a high of 9. Saturday, mix of sun and cloud, high 10. Sunday, sunshine, high 12. And Monday, mix of sun and cloud, high 18.
3: From the city that never sleeps to the soundtrack that never stops.
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1: Etymology with Shauna.
2: We are recently talking about Exshaw, Alberta, which of course is where the big plants are at the edge of the Rockies there. And we're like, why are there big plants there on the way to Banff? And it's a hamlet. And then I got thinking about it. I'm like, why do we call it a hamlet?
3: Is a hamlet smaller than a village?
2: Yes. So
3: the hamlet is the smallest?
2: Typically fewer than 100 people, they say.
3: Okay.
2: So very, very small. And hamlet comes from the old French hamel, meaning village, with the suffix let, meaning small. So it literally just means small village.
3: Small village.
2: And then I was thinking about that. And I was like, the idea of let being small works in other ways, like piglet, right? It's a small pig. Mm-hmm. So it kind of works that way too.
3: Manlet.
2: Yep. What's manlet?
3: Small man.
2: Small man? Is it? Do we use that term manlet?
3: No, it's not common.
2: I like that. We're gonna coin that going forward. I like that. Okay, that's good. Then I was thinking about ham as in like the eating ham. I'm like, well, that doesn't make sense. And that's very different. That comes from the Old English ham that just means bend of the knee. So it then meant the thigh of the pig or the butt of the pig, but it was all kind of came from that, and we kind of
3: which is where stemmed. You get hamstring.
2: That's exactly where you get
3: your hammies
2: from, or your hammies. And then I was like, well, what about hamming it up? Like, you know, if you're at hamming it as an actor, like really just overdoing it, where does that come from? And that is shortened from ham fatter. So they used to call those types of actors ham fatters, and it's because in the 19th century, actors who were too poor to afford proper makeup remover actually used ham fat to remove their makeup when they were in plays.
3: No way.
2: So they called them ham fatters.
3: That's the kind of thing that if I read, I would say that's a folk etymology.
2: Yeah.
3: But that's real? Not.
2: That's real. So there you go. That's all the different ways of ham.
3: And therefore not a great actor.
2: No. I feel like makeup remover using ham fat just wouldn't be good. I guess it would remove the makeup, but then you got ham fat all over your face. Then
3: probably
2: you
3: need to wash.
2: You may get some pimples from that, I'm guessing. Some zits.
1: Etymology with Shauna.
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2: 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So check me tomorrow. We'll see if I'm leaking.

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1: I might die of chapped lips, Beckler.
2: Oh, man.
1: Like, is that a thing? If not, I might be the first to die of chapped. I can't. I have never had lips as chapped as they are right now, and I don't know what to do about it.
2: We were talking about this just a few weeks ago when we came into chapped lip season.
1: Mm-hmm.
2: And Calgary, we also believe, is the chapped lips capital of Canada.
1: Yeah, and it's always around this time. Chapped lips are a thing. I understand it's not a new phenomenon, but I've never had lips this bad.
2: Like, well, it's dry.
1: Oh, my God.
2: Dusty in places. And
1: I've been snowboarding, and on the weekend, I was out in sun with the snowboarding and the snow and the... Oh, my God.
2: Yeah.
1: Like, yesterday I ate, and then it was something slightly spicy, and I almost cried. Like, it went into my chat. I'm like, oh!
2: I know. Oh! And you put the balm on, and then, like, 30 seconds later, it's like you didn't.
1: It was gone.
2: Drinks it in. Yep.
1: Yeah, it's bad. I am very, very chapped. Yep. You can just call me El Chapo over here. El Chapitan.
2: Chapped El Roan.
1: Chapped in Morgan. That's a good one.
2: Chapped in America.
1: Chap Smear.
2: I also thought of Chap Smear. Pap Smear is one of the grossest words in the English language.
1: And Chap
2: People
1: smear
2: get upset about
1: gross.
2: Moist.
1: I know.
2: Pap Smear is sitting right there.
1: So gross.
2: Come on.
1: Just vigilant, like you're smearing your pap. Stop.
2: It makes that sort of like that sound right there.
1: That's your pap.
2: Is that what it sounds like when you get a?
1: No,
2: I actually don't know
1: that
2: what's
1: is
2: involved.
1: Not what, no, it's that's not that sort you're of not. Dude, no, you're not papping your chap.
2: Pap,
1: chap, my pap.
2: Chappy Gilmore.
1: Chappy Van Winkle.
2: Charlie Chaplin.
1: Chappy.
2: Chap Queen.
1: That's good. Oh, I like that. I also thought of peels because my lips are peeling as well. Mm-hmm. Like Peely and Murphy or Peel Diamond.
2: Mm-hmm. Yeah.
1: Peely Dan. Or Cracks. Cracks Prescott. Prescott, rather. I can't even say it. My lips are too chapped to even talk.
2: Shag a Chappy Trail. That one's not great.
1: Oh, I
2: Neither
1: like that.
2: Neither is the tragically chapped lips.
1: Cracky Chan. What about Chapped and Crack Sparrow?
2: Oh, it
1: works on
2: doubled
1: a bunch of levels. Doubling up. Chapped and Crack Sparrow.
2: Here's the two that I'm most proud of.
1: Okay.
2: I have Bill Dry, the chapped lips guy. That's me.
1: That's
2: and then
1: too much. That's you, though.
2: Bill Dry, the chapped
1: lips. Bill Dry, the chapped lips guy. Bill Dry.
2: And then my personal favorite is Leon Dry Smile.
1: That's okay.
2: Smile big enough and they'll crack and hurt.
1: Cracks a million. The first of the Holy Roman Empire. That's me.
2: Deep pull.
1: Cracks a million. Thank you.
2: Deep pull.
1: I thought you'd like that.
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1: This might sound like a really dumb question.
2: Okay.
1: But I realized I don't actually know the answer to it. How are humans waterproof? Like, when we go swimming, when we go underwater.
2: This is one of those things that if somebody smart is listening, is like, you need to go to school.
1: They just change the station. They're just like, okay, well, that's enough out of you.
2: That's the stupidest thing I've heard today.
1: How do we not get water inside of us, though? Because, like, somehow we're like the new iPhone where you can fully submerge us.
2: We got vinyl skin. Yeah.
1: Well, I get the skin part of it, but by my count, we each have 7 holes, if I've counted correctly.
2: Well, now I got to count my holes. I got extras because I have 2 ears pierced doubles.
1: Ah.
2: Mm-hmm.
1: I guess, yeah. But that would be like, you know, making a circle with your finger and calling that a hole, right? It's kind of the same thing. Mm-hmm. Anyway.
2: Okay.
1: Yeah. mouth and nose, it makes sense because you can hold your breath. You can seal your mouth. You can hold your breath.
2: Yeah.
1: And water doesn't get down into your, like, nose.
2: I mean,
1: cabin.
2: And it does, right? Like, you wipe out on water, and I've gotten a lot I've gotten an enema, too, from, oh, geez.
1: And this is...
2: You get water up your butt that way, too.
1: This is under, like, normal pressure. Like, right, if you're under higher pressure, like, if you're deep down, then it can make its way in. If you force it in, it can,
2: for
1: right?
2: For sure. Yeah, you can butt chug.
1: Your bad holes also make sense, because they have, like, sphincter muscles, right? Mm-hmm. Which seal up. But your ears, for example...
2: Like, you do get water in your ears occasionally.
1: But why doesn't it go right into your brain?
2: I know, that's a good point. I don't know. Do you have a sphincter in your ear? Do we have ear sphincters?
1: So I had to look this up. And
2: do we have ear sphincters?
1: We don't. That's going to be the out of context clip of the show. But we don't have ear sphincters. You can't just like squeeze them and seal that off.
2: I kind of feel like I'm trying right now. I'm trying to close my ears off.
1: You just look like a thumb. Not listening.
2: Well, the buzz just tried to do that. Everybody, try and close your ear sphincters right now. You're going to make a weird face like a thumb.
1: I don't know if you can hear it. I can definitely hear it.
2: I could. I almost like blew my eardrum out, I think, trying to do that.
1: That's the answer. It's the eardrum. It's a membrane that stretches all the way across the ear canal.
2: Okay.
1: And even the way that the ear canal is shaped, like how it kind of winds, that's designed to help keep things
2: like
1: out, including water.
2: Okay.
1: No, a sphincter is a muscle that tightens.
2: Right.
1: Like in a noose, right?
2: I'm stuck on that.
1: But the eardrum, I didn't realize that it actually like seals the ear.
2: Okay,
1: and if your eardrum ruptures, then you can get water behind. Answer, it's the eardrum. It's a membrane that stretches all the way across the ear canal.
2: Okay.
1: And even the way that the ear canal is shaped, like how it kind of winds, that's designed to help keep things
2: like
1: out, including water.
2: Okay.
1: No, a sphincter is a muscle that tightens.
2: Right.
1: Like in a noose, right?
2: I'm stuck on that.
1: But the eardrum, I didn't realize that it actually like seals the ear.
2: Okay,
1: and if your eardrum ruptures, then you can get water behind it and then you can get infections and stuff. So
2: that's not good.
1: Uh-huh.
2: Okay.
1: I didn't know this.
2: The more we know.
1: I really didn't know this.
2: I love this. Thank you for teaching me about the ear sphincter. That doesn't

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1: 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But anyway, look, that's my daughter's thing. I don't know. That's...
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20: Tonight, mainly cloudy. 30% chance of showers this evening. Local amount, 5 to 10 millimeters. Wind east 20 kilometers an hour, becoming light, low 9. Thursday, periods of rain, 10 to 20 millimeters. Wind north 20, gusting to 40. Temperature falling to plus 5 in the afternoon. Friday, cloudy, a high of 9. Saturday, mix of sun and cloud, high 10. Sunday, sunshine, high 12. And Monday, mix of sun and cloud, high 18.
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1: I was reminded of the Patton Oswalt bit he did, one of his comedy specials, Talking for Clapping, explained that he is just such a huge Star Wars fan, and he tried to get his daughter in.

0: lives here.
1: This is Jacoby from Papa Roach. I need you tonight. You're my
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1: Hey, Beckler. There's a weird bird documentary on Prime Video right now. Have you seen it?
2: Is there? No, I didn't know that.
1: What Ravens Do.
2: Oh.
1: So it's a dude who just follows around ravens. Apparently he's a big fan. And this is why you should be sold on this as well. This is like the first line of this documentary, okay?
3: It all started with this guy right here. A common raven who I named Terry.
2: Sold.
1: It's just like, right.
2: Yeah.
1: And he's just so nonchalantly, he just talks about Terry.
3: Terry makes a popping noise as a territorial display.
1: Like, I'm just like, every time, I'm just dying. I'm dying. So very distracting, but there you go. You need
2: a
1: to
2: raven
1: watch
2: named
1: it.
2: Terry.
1: A raven named Terry.
2: It also sounds so peaceful.
1: He it
2: sounds
1: really
2: like
1: does.
2: Good bird guy.
1: The whole thing is just a very bird-esque thing, and then Terry, and I'm like, Beckler, you need to watch this.
2: Bit of a bird guy myself these days.
1: Yeah, also you are.
2: Terry.
1: Big birder over there.
2: Yeah.
1: Also, I was thinking we need to do the Frig, Marry, Kill of birds, please.
2: Okay.
1: As a birder, I'm curious to know what you think about this.
2: So what are the categories?
1: So freak or bird you absolutely love.
2: Okay.
1: So what's your top one? And then the Mary would be a bird that you'd like to learn more about. One that's
2: okay.
1: Intriguing.
2: Or would you reverse
1: you?
2: Those?
1: Or you reverse whichever you'd
2: Mary's
1: like.
2: Mary's your all-time favorite bird, right?
1: Yeah.
2: And freak
1: right,
2: is one
1: sorry.
2: You're interested in.
1: Sorry,
2: okay.
1: Sorry. Yeah, yeah. One night stand. What bird would you like to have a one night stand with? And then kill is the one you hate, obviously.
2: Okay. Do you have answers to this as well?
1: Not great ones. I'm curious more about yours. I don't know a ton about birds. So okay. Let's start with your Mary then, the one you absolutely love.
2: I mean, it's a cop out, but probably the bald eagle.
1: Yeah.
2: I've seen tons of them, and I'm still as excited every time I see one. It's so cool.
1: I love parrots.
2: Ah, parrot's a good one.
1: Parrots are awesome.
2: Great bird.
1: Although I'm debating if I'd like to learn a bit more about the parrot, because I also like the snowy owl.
2: Have you ever seen one?
1: Yeah. They're the most majestic things in the world.
2: I saw one once, and I'm not even totally sure that I saw it. You know, it did seem mythical.
1: For me, it was at like a bird sanctuary, so it's not, it's kind of cheating, but I was hanging out over, like it was still so majestic looking. I was like, wow.
2: I was driving to Saskatchewan in a bad snowstorm, could barely see the road, and it appeared for a split second in my windshield and flew over my car.
1: Oh, that's awesome.
2: So that's why I say I'm not even totally sure that I saw it, but it was, yeah, I still remember
1: it
2: clear as day. Kind of looked like that. It was so cool.
1: That's really cool.
2: Yeah.
1: Okay, let's go to your frig then, because I kind of jumped in there.
2: My frig, I had a very special moment with a pileated woodpecker in Fish Creek Park one time.
1: These are things you shouldn't say on the radio, back.
2: It was raining lightly, and he was working in a like this sort of pond, and there was nobody around because it was raining, and I just got to sit there and watch him work for like 20 minutes. It was amazing.
1: You and that woodpecker.
2: Me and that.
1: Okay.
2: And the pileated woodpecker is big, and it's got that red fringe.
1: Yeah.
2: And it makes like a deep drumming sound. Like if you're in the woods and you hear more of like a whack, whack, whack, whack, then it's a
1: interesting.
2: A pileated.
1: There's lots of those around my parents' cabin as well. I'm going to keep them away from you, though, so you don't have special moments with all of them.
2: It's, oh my God. That and I just think
1: woodpeckers, my God.
2: We don't have them around here, but I would love to see a bird of paradise. The birds of paradise are incredible. Like they don't even seem like they should. They seem like aliens. They don't seem like they should be.
1: I would love to see an albatross.
2: Oh man.
1: Can you imagine seeing an albatross?
2: Like an 11 foot wingspan.
1: Yeah, that's crazy.
2: The
1: I'd
2: pelicans here are kind of like, they're huge.
1: They're pretty
2: too.
1: Cool. Yeah,
2: cool.
1: I've seen lots of those. Yeah.
2: Mm-hmm.
1: Okay. What about bird you hate?
2: I don't know if I hate any birds. Maybe
1: all birds are beautiful.
2: All birds are beautiful.
1: All birds are beautiful.
2: Pigeons.
1: Yeah.
2: I mean, they're just a mess.
1: Mm-hmm.
2: Seagulls.
1: I actually think I hate the crow more just because they sound stupid. I don't like their call.
2: I got so much respect for the crow.
1: Yeah!
2: I can.
1: Yeah!
2: It's not my favorite bird, but it is. They're so smart.
1: I guess so. You're
2: and, like,
1: right.
2: The,
1: I just wish they didn't sound so annoying.
2: Yeah. Uh-huh. And the ravens they get, they're so big. So big.
1: Yeah.
2: I saw a raven that I thought was a dog in a field. And I was like, what's that dog, that huge black dog doing in the field? And I was like, that's a bird.
1: The ravens in Banff are insane.
2: They're this big.
1: Gigantic.
2: They're like children.
1: I'm like, what you been eating? Okay. What do those
2: garbage.
1: Things? Seriously, it's unbelievable. Whatever happens to the raven. I guess, I don't know. Is it evolutionary because they have to be that big to not die in Banff? Because there's a lot more stuff going after them. I don't know, man. They're huge.
2: Maybe.
1: They're huge.
2: When I lived in northern BC, I watched a group of them pull a full garbage bag out of a dumpster and go to town on it.
1: They could pick you up for sure.
2: Yeah,
1: like three
2: amazing.
1: Of those could take you for
2: they're
1: a
2: so
1: ride.
2: Cool.
1: Okay, cool.
2: Yeah.
1: I like that. Anyway, please, everybody, avoid Beckler and the
2: It was just really, the woodpecker, it was just really special. It was very,
1: I don't want to know. Stop saying it.
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0: Mission Control, we're locked in and ready to go. 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Everybody get your hands up. Check it out. That's the first time that's ever happened to me. I swear. 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
1: I saw a dude with an interesting getup yesterday.
2: Okay.
1: He was wearing a shirt that said, "Dead pedophiles don't reoffend."
2: Oh my.
1: I was like, that is a lot for a shirt.
2: Yep. Okay.
1: I mean, it's a true statement.
2: Mm-hmm.
1: Probably not an unpopular one.
2: Mm-hmm.
1: But it's a lot for a shirt.
2: Yep.
1: For a shirt.
2: You know, lots of people think things that you don't put on a shirt and wear it around.
1: Well, I was wondering, what's he looking for with that? You know, is it meant to be like a threat?
2: Yeah.
1: Or is he looking for potentially an argument? Although I don't see anyone like coming up and like voicing an objection.
2: No, if I saw that shirt, I think I'd just stay away from him.
1: That's kind of what I did.
2: That's what he wants, right?
1: You do your own thing, right?
2: Yeah. Maybe it's intimidation, right? It's like, don't talk to me.
1: I'm sure he gets like the odd amen, brother, you know, or something like that. But
2: maybe.
1: I guess it's no different than like a bumper sticker, you know, with a very...
2: I would just be like, did you kill a pedophile? Like, why do we have this in a shirt? You know what I mean? Like
1: on a shirt.
2: Yeah. Hmm. Interesting.
1: Uh huh.
2: And
1: I was
2: just a strong look.
1: I was just minding my own business, and all of a sudden I was like, now I'm thinking about dead pedophiles.
2: Yeah.
1: Because of your shirt.
2: Which I guess maybe that's what he wants you to do too.
1: Uh-huh.
2: I'm not sure.
1: I'm not one to like take my most strongly held conviction and put it on a shirt.
2: No.
1: You know,
2: that's just not what normal people do. You keep those thoughts inside for the most part, and then.
1: Harsher
2: maybe.
1: Punishments for parole violators.
2: Okay.
1: Put that on a shirt. We're going to sell a few of those.
2: Yeah. All right. I mean, again, I guess a good conversation starter or intimidation factor. I'm not sure.
3: 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Oh.

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1: I was watching the show on super yachts recently, and we talked about this yesterday, but one of the things that I forgot to mention, and I found this interesting and I never really thought of it, but they were talking about how you can see if one of these mega yachts is good, like practically, and or if it's just fully for aesthetics, you know what I mean? Mm-hmm. Because some of them are just supposed to look fancy. And he said one of the things to look for is smooth edges.
2: Smooth edges.
1: Smooth edges.
2: On the body of the yacht or on the...
1: On the inside.
2: On the finishings? Edges. Okay.
1: And the reason is because if the seas are rough, you don't want sharp edges. Because if you kind of topple over into something, you don't want to dummy your head on a sharp edge. And I'd never thought of that before, but I'm like, of course, that makes perfect sense. On all boats and anything, it's all rounded edges because you otherwise could hurt yourself.
2: Now, how some of these mega yachts that we were talking about that are 4, 5, almost 600 feet long, how much do they get tossed around by the seas?
1: Not very much, but enough that even if there's super rough day, right, you still kind of move a bit with the sea. So in case you don't have good balance.
2: You wouldn't want the Instagram models that you're hosting that day on the boat to get... tossed into a sharp edge.
1: The bolts and holes, right? To go into a sharp edge, not at all. And then I got thinking about this and I was like, well, of course, planes are the same way. And when you think about your overhead compartments, they're curved. All the seats are curved. Mm-hmm. And obviously, it would be the same thing because if there's turbulence, you're not going to dummy yourself on a sharp edge because that also would suck. And I never even had thought of that, but I'm like, oh yeah, planes are all rounded too.
2: I hadn't thought of that either.
1: Mm-hmm.
2: So basically, when we get in heavy seas or rough skies, we all become toddlers.
1: We do.
2: And you got to approach it like toddler-proofing a space.
1: And you don't want a goose egg from falling into a sharp edge, so...
2: So everything's curved.
1: Really, I mean, everything should just be curved. Like, I fall and it doesn't have to be rough, right? So I should just always have smooth edges around.
2: That was a line on That 70s Show.
1: What was?
2: Ashton Kutcher's character, Kelso, says, it's the 1970s. Things should be round by now, because he bonked his head on something.
1: Yep, that's me. Cruise FM.

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1: Two U13 girls volleyball teams from Fort McMurray return home with medal in hand after a successful weekend at the tournament in Calgary. It was a sure thing that the gold and silver medals would be secured, with both teams facing each other in the final round. And in the end, Three Rivers Volleyball were victorious over the Fort McMurray Thunder. Big congratulations to everyone. 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
17: Cruise weather.
18: Tonight, mainly cloudy. 30% chance of showers this evening. Local amount, 5 to 10 millimeters. Wind, east 20 kilometers an hour, becoming light, low 9. Thursday, periods of rain, 10 to 20 millimeters. Wind, north 20, gusting to 40. Temperature falling to plus 5 in the afternoon. Friday, cloudy, a high of 9. Saturday, mix of sun and cloud, high 10. Sunday, sunshine, high 12. And Monday, mix of sun and cloud, high 18.
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1: I just learned about a brothel just outside of Vegas, Beckler, a completely legal brothel. Did you know that that exists?
2: I didn't, but I know that like prostitution is either legal or just kind of...
1: So I guess brothels like in Vegas proper are not legal, but just outside of Vegas, Nevada, you can have a brothel. So there is one there. It's called Sherry's Ranch.
2: So it's not legal in Vegas itself?
1: No.
2: They must just like turn a blind eye to escorts and stuff, right? Because they're everywhere.
1: It's a weird, I forget now. There's something to it, but I don't know if like within the city proper it is, but then it's not for certain part.
2: Oh, okay.
1: I don't know. Anyway, I just had no idea that there was like this
2: full on
1: brothel called Sherry's Ranch that advertises itself as a brothel, and you can go there and you can just hang out with Sherry's girls, I guess, and that's the thing.
2: What they would have called a whorehouse back in the day.
1: It's so weird to think that those used to be everywhere.
2: Like when including
1: we've done
2: here.
1: Yes, when we've done those heritage moments, which we do lots of, and learn the history of Calgary, like there were brothels all over downtown Calgary.
2: Mm-hmm.
1: And you just go in there and you hang out, and that was a thing. And I mean, I'm sure there's probably some around now, but a little more undercover.
2: Right.
1: Back then, though, they were pretty openly just brothels all over downtown Calgary. It's hard to fathom.
2: I wouldn't know where to go to find it right now.
1: Me neither.
2: I know someone I could probably ask.
1: Yeah, yeah. There's some shady people that, you know, you can probably talk to about that. Or not shady, just people who know. But yeah, it's just a weird thing to think of. Like, that concept is just so foreign to me. Like,
2: mm-hmm.
1: I used to just walk down the street. There'd be a
2: cat house there.
1: Brothel right there. Yeah, you just walk in there and hang out.
2: I mean, it's one of those things that I am not opposed to with regulation and oversight.
1: Because
2: it's, again, it's going to happen.
1: If you want it. Go for it.
2: If everyone involved is
1: consensual,
2: consenting
1: on it
2: and safe and not being coerced into it, that's
1: totally
2: where it gets sticky, right?
1: But yeah, that's it.
2: Yeah.
1: Yeah. No, it's just fascinating to think about.
2: Sherry's Ranch.
1: Sherry's Ranch, yeah.
2: Huh.
1: Mm-hmm.
2: Sherry's
1: a
2: madam.
1: Go check it out.
2: Is Sherry herself work there?
1: I don't know. Are girls allowed? Probably not, hey?
2: I hope Sherry wears... I'm sure. I bet they wouldn't discriminate.
1: Yeah, I guess so.
2: Why? Interested?
1: You go? Yeah, maybe.
2: I hope Sherry dresses
1: Sherry
2: like an old-timey, like Wild West madam.
1: Like a maid
2: with the high
1: of some
2: collar,
1: sort. Yeah,
2: you know,
1: 100%.
2: Like the dress and the corset and the high
1: she's
2: collar.
1: She's got to be hard, too. Like a tough
2: woman.
1: Oh,
2: yeah. She's
1: Sherry's
2: putting up
1: tough.
2: With no crap.
1: Nope. She's standing
2: no
1: at the door and you don't mess with her.
2: Mm. Have that on the resume.
1: Yeah.
2: Ran a brothel. Okay.
1: Yep.
2: You're hired.
1: You're good.
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0: And coming up on the calendar, another Hues for Humanity Color Fun Run is taking place on Saturday, June 6th, with everyone invited to help raise some awareness, some funds, and also to have some fun while supporting education outreach around the world.
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from Treaty 8 territory, the traditional lands of the Cree and Dene, and the unceded territory of the Métis people. 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
1: Two U13 girls volleyball teams from Fort McMurray return home with medal in hand after a successful weekend at the tournament in Calgary. It was a sure thing that the gold and silver medals would be secured, with both teams facing each other in the final round. And in the end, Three Rivers Volleyball were victorious over the Fort McMurray Thunder. Big congratulations to everyone. 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

0: Our certificate says CHFT-FM, Fort McMurray. 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

0: 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Well, pour some coffee on them. 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
2: 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Coming up on May 23rd from 9 a.m. to 1 p.m., a big community garage and bake sale is happening in support of the Hillcrest Montessori School so they can purchase some updated sports equipment and library books. You can reserve a table for just $30 and even get a discount with multiple tables, plus bouncy castle, glitter tattoos for the kids, and more. On May 30th, it's the IG Wealth Management Walk for Alzheimer's to help raise awareness and funds for dementia care and support in the Fort McMurray region. Day of registration at 10 and the walk beginning at 11 that day. And coming up on the calendar, another Hues for Humanity Color Fun Run is taking place on Saturday, June 6th, with everyone invited to help raise some awareness, some funds, and also to have some fun while supporting education outreach around the world.
0: Want more details? 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These five boys from New Jersey released 16 studio albums, sold over 150 million records, took home one Grammy, six Billboard Touring Awards, two World Music Awards, and an induction into the Rock and Roll Hall of Fame. Now ask yourself, are you really living? If you're not, Cruise FM and Ozone are flying you away to see Bon Jovi at Madison Square Garden in New York City. 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
1: Mission Control, we're locked in and ready to go. 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Everybody get your hands up. Check it out. Oh, oh, yeah, yeah. Oh, well, anyway, that's the first time that's ever happened to me. I swear. 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
0: These five boys from New Jersey released 16 studio albums, sold over 150 million records, took home one Grammy, six Billboard Touring Awards, two World Music Awards, and an induction into the Rock and Roll Hall of Fame. 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
1: Two U13 girls volleyball teams from Fort McMurray return home with medal in hand after a successful weekend at the tournament in Calgary. 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And in the end, Three Rivers Volleyball were victorious over the Fort McMurray Thunder. Big congratulations to everyone. By the end of the month, the Fort McMurray Giants are back in action with a three-night home opener hosting the Energy City Cactus Round.

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2: Good morning. I'm Corey Atkinson with your Cruise News headlines. A legal battle over Alberta separation is continuing after a judge struck down a citizen-led referendum petition backed by separatist organizers. Court of King's Bench Justice Shana Leonard ruled the province failed in its duty to consult First Nations before advancing the petition process. Premier Danielle Smith says Alberta plans to appeal the decision. Spring cleanup season is underway in Fort McMurray as weekly curbside yard waste collection resumes beginning this week. Residents are being reminded to place yard waste in brown paper bags beside their regular bins before 7:30 in the morning. Accepted materials include leaves, grass clippings, flowers, weeds, and small twigs less than 12 inches long. Wood Buffalo RCMP are preparing to collect food donations for local families during a Stuff a Cruiser campaign this week in Fort McMurray. Officers will be outside the downtown Real Canadian Superstore accepting non-perishable food items for the Wood Buffalo Food Bank. Police say shoppers will also receive lists of the most needed donations. You can always access your local and Canadian news by downloading our app or visiting cruiseradio.com. That's your Cruise News headlines. I'm Corey Atkinson.
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Crew on Cruise. It is going to be a bit of a rainy day today. I mean, we've got a bit of that mist that has already, you know, arrived for the morning. But we have a yellow warning it leveled to the area for rainfall. It's expected to be about 25 to 30 millimeters throughout the day today, but continuing into Friday before ending, mainly towards the side of the Saskatchewan border. They might actually see some snow towards the end of the week here on Friday. We'll just have to wait and see. But I actually don't think that we'll see too much of it. Maybe. Knocking on wood here, but it seems like we're just getting to get the fringes of whatever else is bothering most of the province of Alberta leading into the May long weekend. Shocker. Absolute shocker. But first thing in the morning, we always got you a laugh or two. I mean, that's the goal. The first laugh is here for the 6 a.m. club. You know, I wondered what my parents did to fight boredom back in the day, you know, back before the internet. I asked my 14 brothers and sisters, but none of them had any idea either.

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4: Cruise weather.
5: Yellow warning for rainfall for the region for today and a high of 9 degrees. We're expecting that rainfall to continue on and off through the night, down to 2, and into Friday with a high of only 5. But we warm back up on Saturday, high of 10 degrees with clouds, 11 degrees with sunshine for Sunday. So far this morning, we're at 12 outside and it's already rainy.
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Good morning. Getting a bit of that free car wash today, it looks like. Plenty of rain on the schedule, on and off throughout the day. And so far, just kind of a mist. A mist for you. We've got Turntable Tuesdays every Tuesday, a special day of the week where we get to dive into a vinyl record and literally drop the needle on it for the record or for the airwaves, and then give that record away thanks to the music room at the All In Sports Den. And a heads up for next Tuesday, we got the Pretty Reckless on deck. We're gonna be playing some cuts from their self-titled album, and that's gonna be in the morning, the afternoon, and we do that every Tuesday, but only here on Cruise. Get the details about that and all of our very lately plentiful giveaways at cruiseradio.com.

0: Cruise Mornings. They are talking blasphemy down in Calgary. Are the Canadian Rockies even Canadian? Gasp. Well, I mean, yeah, they are. But did they actually form there? Geologically, possibly not. There is a theory. The presentation was being based on some research from a guy out of Arizona named Hildebrand, who suggests that the Rockies that are in Canada actually formed in Nevada way back when and moved north. Went on a little field trip. That would be a huge tectonic movement of more than like 1,000, like more like 1,300 kilometers of movement. And that would also mean everything west of the Canadian Rockies down there in Nevada also moved north at that time, if the theory's true. And back then, being 70 million years ago, which is a huge number, obviously, there's no bearing on any political borders or boundaries at this point in time. No argument for the 51st state or anything like that. Well, you see, those Rocky Mountains are ours anyway, so we're just going to go ahead and take them back. Yeah, that was a long time ago. There was literal dinosaurs on the Earth at that point in time. So, and again, a theory, nonetheless, still needs to be proven with more research, data, all that stuff. I did learn, though, that the fault line that would have been responsible for this, known about for about a century, though not by me, is called the Tintina Fault. And I, you know, I just, my takeaway from all this, that's just fun to say. Tintina.
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2: I'm Corey Atkinson with your look at sports. In the NHL, the Montreal Canadiens visit Buffalo in Game 5 of their second-round series, tied 2 games apiece after a 3-2 Sabres win Tuesday night. Vegas can clinch its series tonight against Anaheim, though the Golden Knights will be without defenseman Braden McNabb due to suspension. A Vegas win means they get to face Colorado in the Western Conference Final. The Ducks are just hoping to stay alive. Off the ice, Islanders defenseman Matthew Schaefer won the Calder Trophy for Rookie of the Year. He's the youngest winner in the history of the trophy at 18 years, 223 days, and he set records for goals and points by an 18-year-old defenseman with 23 goals and 59 points. He's also the first unanimous winner since Timo Solani in 1992-1993. In women's hockey, Montreal hosts Ottawa in Game 1 of the PWHL Walter Cup Final. And baseball saw a dramatic finish as Toronto beat Tampa Bay on a walk-off grand slam by Dalton Varsho in the 10th inning to give the team a 5-3 win. And now the Jays head to Detroit for a 3-game series starting tomorrow. That's your look at sports. I'm Corey Atkinson.
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0: Yellow warning for rainfall for the region for today and a high of 9 degrees. We're expecting that rainfall to continue on and off through the night down to 2 and into Friday with a high of only 5. But we warm back up on Saturday, high of 10 degrees with clouds, 11 degrees with sunshine for Sunday. So far this morning, we're at 12 outside and it's already rainy.
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Bush come down on cruise? It has not been decided, and it won't be decided tonight either. It's game 5 for the Canadiens versus Sabres, 5 p.m. tonight, and that's a 2-2 series. Could go either way. But we do know there. Whoever wins that facing off against Carolina, who has been sitting pretty, hopefully practicing a lot in the meantime. There has been a decision now on the western side as Colorado has dominated over the Wild 4-1 in their series. And then Vegas and Anaheim also on the schedule for tonight at 7:30. Going to be settling their beef. Could be a win in their series for the Golden Knights tonight as they're going 3-2 into game 6. Looks like we've got a gap as well now because of how things have shaken out. Tomorrow, no hockey on the schedule, and then back at it again for Saturday.

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1: Good morning, I'm Corey Atkinson with your Cruise News headlines. First Nations leaders in Alberta are celebrating a court victory after a judge halted a proposed referendum petition on provincial separation from Canada. Athabasca Chipewyan First Nation Chief Alan Adam says the ruling reinforces treaty rights and meaningful consultation obligations. Separatist organizers say they strongly disagree with the decision and plan to appeal. People tidying up their yards this spring are being reminded yard waste pickup is returning to weekly service in Fort McMurray. Municipal officials say only approved materials and brown paper bags will be collected curbside. Plastic bags, pet waste, dirt, and kitchen scraps are not accepted through the seasonal yard waste collection program. People heading to the grocery store this week will have a chance to help support the local food bank while they shop. Wood Buffalo RCMP officers are hosting a Stuff a Cruiser event at the downtown superstore in Fort McMurray. Donations collected through the campaign will go directly to families supported by the Wood Buffalo Food Bank. You can always access your local and Canadian news by downloading our app or visiting cruiseradio.com. 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I'm Corey Atkinson.
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Finger 11 on Cruise Mornings. About 30 million people are in agreement that men need to stop wearing flip-flops constantly through the summer. I can hear the gasps right now. What? But that's all I wear all summer. You know, of course, many of the reactors online are women, the same gender known to wear flip-flops while driving in the snow all winter, usually paired with a set of keys on a lanyard that weighs 14 pounds. But that's a whole different thing. We won't talk about that. Some are objecting to the toe hair. Some have encountered crusty conditions. Some are just offended by the affront to fashion, much like I feel about Crocs. But the funniest evidence of female aversion to male flip-floppery was one comment that says, a dealer in my town wears flip-flops and it genuinely keeps me sober. First of all, congratulations. Second of all, that's actually hilarious.

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1: 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Now open Tuesday to Saturday. First coffee, first tunes, and first laugh of the day.
0: 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We'll take it. 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
2: 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Coming up on May 23rd from 9 a.m. to 1 p.m., a big community garage and bake sale is happening in support of the Hillcrest Montessori School so they can purchase some updated sports equipment and library books. You can reserve a table for just $30 and even get a discount with multiple tables, plus bouncy castle, glitter tattoos for the kids, and more. On May 30th, it's the IG Wealth Management Walk for Alzheimer's to help raise awareness and funds for dementia care and support in the Fort McMurray region. Day of registration at 10 and the walk beginning at 11 that day. And coming up on the calendar, another Hues for Humanity Color Fun Run is taking place on Saturday, June 6th, with everyone invited to help raise some awareness, some funds, and also to have some fun while supporting education outreach around the world.
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17: Cruise weather.
18: Yellow warning for rainfall for the region for today and a high of 9 degrees. We're expecting that rainfall to continue on and off through the night, down to 2, and into Friday with a high of only 5. But we warm back up on Saturday, high of 10 degrees with clouds, 11 degrees with sunshine for Sunday. So far this morning, we're at 12 outside and it's already rainy.
17: Cruise Mornings with Steve Reeve.

holiday green day. Well, actually, no, that's on Monday. We got the long weekend ready to go, and only a little bit of snowfall in the province to start it off with. Yay, Maylong storm is here. Up here in the north, probably only going to see some rainfall, but a lot of it today. Apparently, we got the yellow warning for it. Perk up your crew. I'm glad that we went out yesterday and stopped by River City Dental to pay a visit to Nadine and the crew and drop off some deliciousness. 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You just need to let us know who you are and where we should go. Not the home address while you're not there, while you're away and at work, but no, the actual work address, so we can bring it to where the crew is. And fill out the form at cruiseradio.com or drop off a business card at any local McDonald's.

wailing it out there into the air. It's Greta Van Fleet. Cruise Mornings here. Grown Ups 3, officially in development. I do like hearing news about comedy because it's kind of fallen by the wayside. It's not the most popular genre these days, and I miss it. We should be healing ourselves as a society with comedy. Now, I'm not saying this is the one to do that. 13 years after Part 2 arrived to lukewarm reception, we'll see. We'll see how it is. But I am happy that they are making a third one just for the sake of another comedy movie arriving. You've got David Spade, Chris Rock, Kevin James, and of course Adam Sandler returning with a strong suspicion that after the time gap, at least some of the dads are going to be facing being granddads for this one. And where can it be found whenever it's done in 2027? Well, three guesses and they don't count. Netflix. Of course it's Netflix. That's where Adam Sandler's house is now.

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1: I'm Corey Atkinson with your look at sports. In the NHL, the Montreal Canadiens visit Buffalo in Game 5 of their second-round series, tied 2 games apiece after a 3-2 Sabres win Tuesday night. Vegas can clinch its series tonight against Anaheim, though the Golden Knights will be without defenseman Braden McNabb due to suspension. A Vegas win means they get to face Colorado in the Western Conference Final. The Ducks are just hoping to stay alive. Off the ice, Islanders defenseman Matthew Schaefer won the Calder Trophy for Rookie of the Year. He's the youngest winner in the history of the trophy at 18 years, 223 days, and he set records for goals and points by an 18-year-old defenseman with 23 goals and 59 points. He's also the first unanimous winner since Timo Solani in 1992-1993. In women's hockey, Montreal hosts Ottawa in Game 1 of the PWHL Walter Cup Final. And baseball saw a dramatic finish as Toronto beat Tampa Bay on a walk-off grand slam by Dalton Varsho in the 10th inning to give the team a 5-3 win. And now the Jays head to Detroit for a 3-game series starting tomorrow. That's your look at sports. I'm Corey Atkinson.
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9: Yellow warning for rainfall for the region for today and a high of 9 degrees. We're expecting that rainfall to continue on and off through the night down to 2 and into Friday with a high of only 5. But we warm back up on Saturday, high of 10 degrees with clouds, 11 degrees with sunshine for Sunday. So far this morning, we're at 12 outside and it's already rainy.
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1: The Ozzy and Sharon Osbourne biopic is going to be happening. Looking like a 2028 release. It will be a labor of love, apparently. Jack Osbourne has been sharing that it is absolutely going to be happening, though not announcing many details about the production of it. He does say that it will be written by the guy who was actually Oscar-nominated. Lee Hall wrote Rocket Man, as well as Billy Elliot, but Rocket Man being a biopic of sorts. And speaking of Elton John, he says he's actually finished a new album at 80 years old. And he says it's different to anything he's ever done before, but it's very happy sounding. He said that his recent visual impairments have had to force him, given him a chance at 80 years of age to completely revise how he writes. Very, very interesting. There will be more to come from that, I'm sure. Weird Al in the news. Not somebody we get to play that often, unfortunately, but Weird Al Yankovic Broadway musical is now in development. It's called Dare to Be Stupid, named after a song that isn't actually a direct parody of any other song, but really is like a style parody of Devo in general, a song that Weird Al has even played for members of Devo way back in the day in 1985, to which they said, "I love it and I hate you for it." It was also on the Transformers, the movie soundtrack. Fun fact. But there is a statement from Weird Al saying that ever since he was a middle-aged man, he's always wanted to be a part of the New York theater community. Always with the dry wit. It's going to take a little while before it arrives, but Dare to Be Stupid, the Weird Al musical, is going to be hitting the New York Theater District at some point in the future. And that's it for your music news today. I'm Steve Reeve.

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2: Good morning, I'm Corey Atkinson with your Cruise News headlines. Political tensions over Alberta sovereignty are escalating after a judge ruled a separatist referendum petition should never have been approved. The court found Alberta failed to consult First Nations despite potential impacts on Treaties 7 and 8. Separatist group Stay Free Alberta says more than 300,000 people signed the petition before the ruling halted certification. Fort McMurray residents preparing for spring yard work will soon see weekly yard waste pickup trucks back in neighborhoods across the municipality. The curbside collection program began this week on regular yard waste collection days. Officials say yard waste can also be dropped off free year-round at the municipal landfill if properly bagged. Community support is being encouraged in Fort McMurray as Wood Buffalo RCMP prepare for another Stuff a Cruiser fundraiser. Officers will spend part of the day collecting non-perishable food donations outside the downtown superstore. Police say the event is aimed at helping local families facing food insecurity while bringing the community together around a shared cause. You can always access your local and Canadian news by downloading our app or visiting cruiseradio.com. That's your Cruise News headlines. I'm Corey Atkinson.
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There's the Sheepdogs feeling good on cruise. They're definitely feeling good with a new album release earlier in the year and a lot of successes they've been touring around to promote that. We've had so many new additions on the calendar, like new live music announcements, and we've got Journey to focus on. Just announced on Tuesday, Journey the Final Frontier Tour 2026 coming to Edmonton Rogers Place September 24th. 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We are beating the box office all this week, though, ahead of that point in time. And so to win one of the first pairs of tickets to the show, be the first to call in and tell me, true or false, Journey counts as a super group. True or false at 780-715-2789. 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
1: Two U13 girls volleyball teams from Fort McMurray return home with medal in hand after a successful weekend at the tournament in Calgary. 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And in the end, Three Rivers Volleyball were victorious over the Fort McMurray Thunder. 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
1: Yellow warning for rainfall for the region for today and a high of 9 degrees. We're expecting that rainfall to continue on and off through the night, down to 2, and into Friday with a high of only 5. But we warm back up on Saturday, high of 10 degrees with clouds, 11 degrees with sunshine for Sunday. So far this morning, we're at 12 outside and it's already rainy.
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0: Blind Melon on cruise, no rain. That's not the story for today. Plenty of it is coming. In fact, we're not going to rain on anybody's parade. We're trying to make it a good thing in the morning for you, trying to make you a winner. Just like on the phone line right now, I think that's Brad, why you're calling. Yes, I mean, we did just put the word out there that we're giving away Journey tickets.
1: I am looking for Journey tickets today.
0: Sweet. Okay, so just simple question, true or false, is Journey a super group or not?
1: I'm going to say kind of yes.
0: Absolutely, man. Yeah, definitely. They count former members of Santana, Steve Miller Band, and Frumious Bandersnatch, which is just fun to say.
1: Well, wow, that is a great thing. That is fun to say.
0: And that also means that you're the winner today. So two tickets to go and check out Journey later on in the summer, September. You've got some plans.
1: Yes, I do now. Perfect. That's awesome.
0: I'm so glad you called in, man. So stick around. I'll get the details from you that we need to proceed with things. But good news is that we've got more of these tickets to give away tomorrow. In fact, I'll tell you, because we started this contest on Tuesday of this week. That was the big announcement for the show. We actually have a pair of tickets. So two winners tomorrow morning on the show. Don't miss out right now. Danko Jones.

There's Alice in Chains on Cruise, and the Cruise Flyaway contest continues with us and Ozun trying so hard to get you out of here. A little vacation, a little trip to see Bon Jovi, Madison Square Garden, New York City in July. Very memorable moment in summer, I have to imagine. So keep listening for the keywords. I haven't heard one so far this show, so one is probably imminent, probably coming in the next 60 minutes or so. So keep on listening, especially because we'll even give you a little tease to let you know when it is in the near future. Once you hear it, we spell it out and everything. Text it back at us to 780-715-2789 and enter to win. Each keyword, a new chance to put your name in the hat one more time. And multiple keywords every day. Details at cruiseradio.com. And many thanks to Voight Harley-Davidson, as well as Foy Medispa. They're helping power this thing and keeping that text line going. 780-715-2789. Keep on listening, because another keyword is coming.

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1: I'm Corey Atkinson with your look at sports. In the NHL, the Montreal Canadiens visit Buffalo in Game 5 of their second-round series, tied 2 games apiece after a 3-2 Sabres win Tuesday night. Vegas can clinch its series tonight against Anaheim, though the Golden Knights will be without defenseman Braden McNabb due to suspension. A Vegas win means they get to face Colorado in the Western Conference Final. The Ducks are just hoping to stay alive. Off the ice, Islanders defenseman Matthew Schaefer won the Calder Trophy for Rookie of the Year. He's the youngest winner in the history of the trophy at 18 years, 223 days, and he set records for goals and points by an 18-year-old defenseman with 23 goals and 59 points. He's also the first unanimous winner since Timo Solani in 1992-1993. In women's hockey, Montreal hosts Ottawa in Game 1 of the PWHL Walter Cup Final. And baseball saw a dramatic finish as Toronto beat Tampa Bay on a walk-off grand slam by Dalton Varsho in the 10th inning to give the team a 5-3 win. And now the Jays head to Detroit for a 3-game series starting tomorrow. That's your look at sports. I'm Corey Atkinson.
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12: Yellow warning for rainfall for the region for today and a high of 9 degrees. We're expecting that rainfall to continue on and off through the night, down to 2, and into Friday with a high of only 5. But we warm back up on Saturday, high of 10 degrees with clouds, 11 degrees with sunshine for Sunday. So far this morning, we're at 12 outside and it's already rainy.
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Turnstile, it's Cruz. I've learned about Car Ranch now, as many people have, thanks to one viral video from a mom who learned about it from her daughter. I guess they didn't have any ranch in the house, and the daughter immediately disappeared, comes back again, and goes, "Oh, it's okay, I just grabbed the Car Ranch." 17-year-old girl coming in, telling mom, teaching mom about the concept of Car Ranch, and I've now got to explain it because I just had to learn what it is. It's the emergency ranch stash for when you don't have any available and you just need some in your car for dipping related purposes. I gotta say, and they did mention in the video, they're in Florida. So this stuff, I mean, it stays in your car for even a day or two, and it's just been at, like, explosively hot temperatures the entire time. That's going to turn into explosive diarrhea. That's just what that is. That's what that's going to happen with. Now, I don't mind the idea of maybe taking a leftover packet from some fast food, you know, the peel the foil off the top kind of packet. It can last a little while without the refrigeration. Sure, whatever. Not really going to, you know, write people up, call people out on that one. But if it's stored, if it's living in the car, then there is things living in it in the car. You know what I mean? A lot of reactions to the video saying, "Hey, no, girl, I have got Car Ranch, Car Ketchup, Car Forks, Car Spoons, Car Knives, Car Chick-fil-A Sauce, Car Advil, what you need." Another person saying that their kid had Car Ranch with their Jeep, left it parked with the top off, and a bunch of birds came in there, had a rave in the car overnight, ate the Car Ranch, pecked the dashboard hula girl to death, and then had that explosive diarrhea that was inevitable all over the floor mats, and that was the end of Car Ranch. I think that that should just be the end of Car Ranch in general as a concept. Don't do it. But at the same time, also, where you live probably has a big factor to play in whether or not that's even viable. Florida seems too hot. Up here seems too cold. That ranch would be frozen half the year.

Our birth certificate says CHFTFM, Fort McMurray. But the back of our jersey says 100.5 Cruise FM, a Harvard media station.

0: Black Dog, Zeppelin on Cruise. We're just past nine. That song named Black Dog, not because of it being about a black dog or really anything to do with it, lyrics or music. Having anything to do with anything canine, in fact, is just named that, babe, because there was a black dog that showed up at the recording studio while they were recording it. More songs should be named like that. I don't know if this was the case with this one. It's Money, Honey. It's State of Shock here on Cruise Mornings.
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Smashing Pumpkins 1979 on Cruise. I watched the new Punisher one-shot special last night. It's new for Marvel. It is just like a one-episode, one-off thing. You're not going to see any more of that. And I think it really kind of does a little bit of work to kind of set up the where the character's at as we go into. Obviously, he's shown up in the trailer for the new Spider-Man movie, so we're going to see him again. But this one, a very powerful contained story that I think is worth a watch. It's a little bit thin on the writing, I think. You know, spoiler-free review is that it's worth the watch, but it's I can see why some fans were saying it should be a movie. Why are you making this a Punisher movie? Punisher deserves to be a movie. You watch this and you go, okay, I can see why this wasn't a movie. This was meant to be what it was. Just kind of a character study and an insular thing. Like I said, worth watching. A lot of people making a big deal out of this one CGI shot. They're saying it's like out of a GTA cutscene, but it was actually done for real. I guess apparently the thing that they did was they face replaced. So they put John Bernthal's face on the stunt actor who actually took the fall, and it does get into the uncanny valley just a little bit. But, you know, who cares? It's also only the only time that it's not obvious that there's so much practical effect going on that it makes your eyes hurt. I will say, not for everybody. Kind of gory, very violent. 50 minutes? Yeah, you can sink that much time and enjoy it.

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1: Cruise weather.
9: Yellow warning for rainfall for the region for today and a high of 9 degrees. We're expecting that rainfall to continue on and off through the night, down to 2, and into Friday with a high of only 5. But we warm back up on Saturday, high of 10 degrees with clouds, 11 degrees with sunshine for Sunday. So far this morning, we're at 12 outside and it's already rainy.
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snow hail. There are parts of Alberta that might be seeing that as this winter storm arrives. Okay, well, not really winter storm. It's more like the May-long usual storm that we see, but there could be a little bit of snow further to the south and where it's a little bit more intense. We are expecting just rain today with the yellow warning for rainfall through the region. Better than the snow, sure, but not without its potential issues. So, you know, stay safe out there. 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Now a regular fixture of Sunday mornings right after the Banks of Newfoundland. 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He's got a full curated playlist for 3 straight hours, along with all the stories that he's got to share from his experience being a Canadian rocker abroad. So again, 10 o'clock in the morning, every Sunday morning, you got the start of Brian Adams Radio, only on Cruise. I've tried.

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0: Oh, there it is. Finally, it arrived just at the end of the show, but a Bon Jovi song and a keyword nonetheless, with Ozuna and Cruz trying to get you out to Bon Jovi at Madison Square Garden, New York City. All you got to do is be listening for those keywords. You just heard one. Text it in, 780-715-2789. Thanks to Voight Harley-Davidson and Foy Medi Spa for keeping the text line powered, keeping it rocking. 780-715-2789. Keep listening for the next keyword as well. That's it for the show. Thanks for hanging out again. Sean is on deck. He's going to take over. It's almost 10 o'clock here. Come by again tomorrow. We got more fun to be had and more prizes to be won as well.
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1: Happy Thursday, everybody. It's Sean, aka the greatest day or second greatest day of the work week. I heard maybe the greatest insult I've ever heard hurled in real life last night. I was out at the grocery store. There was some sort of verbal dispute in the parking lot. And I heard somebody tell somebody else that their breath smelled like the back of an earring. I don't know if that was pre-rehearsed or if they just had that ready to go. If they thought of that on the spot, that's maybe the greatest insult I've ever heard in my life. That's a 10 out of 10. I don't know how you ever recover from that.
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1: I posted on socials yesterday about how after I turned 30, for some reason, I just became obsessed with backing into every parking spot. It was funny, the census amongst everybody online commenting on the video said, because after you turn 30, you just want to get out of places as fast as you possibly can, so you always back into spots. Yeah, to be honest with you, that makes sense. Anytime I have to go anywhere, especially if it's something social, my instant thought is, God, I can't wait to leave.
0: Cruise.

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2: 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Coming up on May 23rd from 9 a.m. to 1 p.m., a big community garage and bake sale is happening in support of the Hillcrest Montessori School so they can purchase some updated sports equipment and library books. You can reserve a table for just $30 and even get a discount with multiple tables, plus bouncy castle, glitter tattoos for the kids, and more. 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Day of registration at 10 and the walk beginning at 11 that day. And coming up on the calendar, another Hughes for Humanity Color Fun Run is taking place on Saturday, June 6th, with everyone invited to help raise some awareness, some funds, and also to have some fun while supporting education outreach around the world.
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18: Yellow warning for rainfall for the region for today and a high of 9 degrees. We're expecting that rainfall to continue on and off through the night, down to 2, and into Friday with a high of only 5. But we warm back up on Saturday, high of 10 degrees with clouds, 11 degrees with sunshine for Sunday.
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1: Saw that the Blue Jays won last night. I'm going to go ahead and need them to really, you know, lock in here. Because we're starting to get into the real close to the end of the NHL playoffs. Especially if my Montreal Canadiens get beat out. I'm going to need something to watch. So the Blue Jays, you know, let's get it together here.
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2: It's now been 2 days that I've talked about Dunkin' Donuts on this program, but I found out yesterday that they're putting out 48-ounce drinks in the States. 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What would that be the equivalent of here? Would that be like if Tim Hortons put out like a 48-ounce ice cap? That sounds insane. Actually, I'd probably buy one.
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1: Mission Control, we're locked in and ready to go. 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Oh, oh, yeah, yeah. Oh, well, anyway, that's the first time that's ever happened to me. I swear. 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
1: Happy pre-Friday, aka Thursday, everybody. I had a meter reader, first one I've seen in a while, walking behind my house last night, checking out the old meter to read it. At least I hope that's what it was. Because if it wasn't a meter reader, it was just some dude with binoculars staring into my yard, which would be a concern.
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1: Not to yuck other people's yums, but you know what lane of the internet video I've never understood? The pimple popping ones. Like, I've never gotten the appeal of that. It's the same thing, too, with people who love, like, popping pimples in real life as well. It's just gross. I don't know what the appeal of it is. I guess it's a niche thing to be into. It's right up there for me with the YouTubers who do, like, food challenges. They'll rock up to some pub and they'll eat, like, a 14-pound poutine. It's just the audio of it. The audio of the eating. It's just... I don't know how you listen to that. It's like ASMR in hell.
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1: 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First of all, congratulations. Second of all, that's actually hilarious.
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0: These five boys from New Jersey released 16 studio albums, sold over 150 million records, took home one Grammy, six Billboard Touring Awards, two World Music Awards, and an induction into the Rock and Roll Hall of Fame. 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
18: 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From the Harvard Media News Center, here is your Fort McMurray weather. We have a yellow warning for rainfall, about 15 to 25 millimeters of rain today, and the temperature falling to 5. Tonight, rain changes to wet snow overnight and a low of plus 2, about 10 to 15 millimeters of rain possible. Tomorrow, wet snow might or might not change back to rain with about 2 centimeters of snowfall possible and a high of 7. Saturday, cloudy and 10. Sunday, sunny and 11. Monday, sunny and 12. And Tuesday, partly cloudy and 16.
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1: I had to order some contacts last night, which is always tough, right? 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
1: Have you guys been seeing people making fun of that new Punisher movie, the CGI in it in particular? I think it's on Disney Plus. I was actually fired up for that movie because I liked that show, but I've been seeing that clip. It's bad. It is bad. It does feel like they put out the wrong version. It's crazy how bad it is. It's like the level of animation you would have seen from the 90s. It looks like a clip from the show Reboot.
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1: Happy Thursday, everybody. Thanks for hanging out. It's Sean. One thing I've noticed about my parents since they've entered retirement, it's a subtle change. One weird thing that I've noticed with them is that they now call TV shows programs for some reason. My whole life, they would just call them shows. And now they're both retired, and they'll say things like, "We're watching our program." I don't know what it was about retirement that made my parents 85 years old immediately, but I guess it did.
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1: Do you ever think about certain things that you had fully thought that you would have done more of by the age you are now? Maybe it be travel, maybe it be, I don't know, exercising, whatever. For me, one of the things that I thought I would have gotten way more of, tattoos. I thought I would have gotten way more tattoos by the time I was 33 years old. But I realized at some point I tapped out of it, and I don't know why. It wasn't because of the pain. It wasn't because of the healing process. It wasn't because I ran out of ideas. I honestly think it's just because I became cheap and was like, well, I'm not going to go get a cheap tattoo because I'm not going to get an infection. So I'm just going to stop getting tattoos. I think that's what happened. Every time I think about getting another one, I just instantly think about how much money it is and how many more orders of Skip the Dishes I could get with that instead. And yeah, I go with the food.
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1: Two U13 girls volleyball teams from Fort McMurray return home with medal in hand after a successful weekend at the tournament in Calgary. It was a sure thing that the gold and silver medals would be secured, with both teams facing each other in the final round. And in the end, Three Rivers Volleyball were victorious over the Fort McMurray Thunder. 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
8: From the Harvard Media News Center, here's your Fort McMurray weather. We have a yellow warning for rainfall, about 15 to 25 millimeters of rain today, and the temperature falling to 5. Tonight, rain changes to wet snow overnight and a low of plus 2, about 10 to 15 millimeters of rain possible. Tomorrow, wet snow might or might not change back to rain, with about 2 centimeters of snowfall possible and a high of 7. Saturday, cloudy and 10. Sunday, sunny and 11. Monday, sunny and 12. And Tuesday, partly cloudy and 16.
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1: We got some space news this week. An asteroid is set to safely pass within 56,000... Well, that was tough for me to say. 56,000 miles of Earth on Monday. That's cool. I never understand the asteroid stories, though. It's like, you don't need to remind me that there's giant rocks that could plummet into the Earth and kill us all. You know, I don't need that on my hard drive. Because I'm definitely going to have a nightmare about that now.
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1: This falls into the category of something they should not do. I read today that they're kicking around the idea of making a new live-action Grinch movie. Don't do that. It's a mistake. That movie is perfect. The part where he's having the pudding contest, the taste testing, and the German who goes, "This is not pudding," and he spits it and goes, "What is it?" I mean, that's cinema. That's peak cinema. Don't do that. I mean, it's the second greatest Christmas movie of all time, right behind Ernest Saves Christmas. You just don't touch that, you know? Leave it alone.
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1: Happy Thursday, everyone. And Sean, we got ourselves a contender for an all-time headline. Here we go. A Utah woman who wrote a children's book about grief after her husband's death has been sentenced to life without parole for murdering him. What? Wrote a book about it. This is one of these things where the Netflix documentary for this is going to be insane. And I can't wait to watch it.
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1: Here is your Uber fact of the day. You're more likely to have a creative epiphany while doing something monotonous, like fishing, exercising, or showering. That makes sense. The amount of times if I go for like a run that my brain starts to wander is crazy. I mean, if I'm not focused on the fact that how much I hate running, I'll be able to just like wander off and fantasize about stuff. Showering, don't even get me started. I mean, I'll accidentally take a 30-minute shower because I'm in there just planning out my entire day. 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
1: Hi, this is Jason McCoy of the Roadhammers and National Ambassador for the Ride for Dad. 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
9: From the Harvard Media News Center, here's your Fort McMurray weather. We have a yellow warning for rainfall, about 15 to 25 millimeters of rain today, and the temperature falling to 5. Tonight, rain changes to wet snow overnight and a low of plus 2, about 10 to 15 millimeters of rain possible. Tomorrow, wet snow might or might not change back to rain, with about 2 centimeters of snowfall possible and a high of 7. Saturday, cloudy and 10. Sunday, sunny and 11. Monday, sunny and 12. And Tuesday, partly cloudy and 16.
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1: You know what's one of the subtle things I miss about being a kid? 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Like, frequently. Sometimes I think about just calling up my boys and being like, you know what, get a babysitter, let's get a game together, let's play some road hockey. I haven't had to yell car in like 20 years.

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No doubt to kick off cruise afternoons. What's going on, Fort Mac? It's Marina hanging out with you. Look, here is what's going on with the weather. If you are planning on going camping this weekend or spending time outside, maybe just avoid it for tomorrow. The rest of the weekend looks pretty good. However, snow could possibly be on the way for tomorrow. It says wet snow changing to periods of rain or wet snow with a snowfall amount of 2 centimeters. Good thing I just changed over to my summer tires, right? Maybe I'm the reason. Maybe I jinxed this. But overnight, we're going down to -1 tomorrow. Saturday night, -3, and Sunday night, -2. So if you are going camping, I highly suggest packing some warm clothes.

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watched the Blue Jays game yesterday, you would have seen that the Jays won. There was a grand slam walk-off, and it ended up being, 5-2? Anyways, that's not really what I want to talk about, though. I want to talk about what was happening on Blue Jays Central. I don't know if you noticed it, but they were talking about the four McMurray Giants, and even one of them, I don't know their names. Look, I don't watch Blue Jays Central, but the one guy's sitting there wearing a Giants hat, and I love it. So it was great to hear that the four McMurray Giants got on Blue Jays Central, kind of circulating around social media right now. So shout out to the Giants, and shout out to their upcoming season. You can also go and get your tickets now.

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1: I'm Corey Atkinson with your look at sports. In the NHL, the Montreal Canadiens visit Buffalo in Game 5 of their second-round series, tied two games apiece after a 3-2

0: Off the ice, Islanders defenseman Matthew Schaefer won the Calder Trophy for Rookie of the Year. He's the youngest winner in the history of the trophy at 18 years, 223 days, and he set records for goals and points by an 18-year-old defenseman with 23 goals and 59 points. He's also the first unanimous winner since Timo Solani in 1992-1993. In women's hockey, Montreal hosts Ottawa in Game 1 of the PWHL Walter Cup Final. And baseball saw a dramatic finish as Toronto beat Tampa Bay on a walk-off grand slam by Dalton Varsho in the 10th inning to give the team a 5-3 win. And now the Jays head to Detroit for a three-game series starting tomorrow. That's your look at sports. I'm Corey Atkinson.
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3: 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Coming up on May 23rd from 9 a.m. to 1 p.m., a big community garage and bake sale is happening in support of the Hillcrest Montessori School so they can purchase some updated sports equipment and library books. You can reserve a table for just $30 and even get a discount with multiple tables plus bouncy castle, glitter tattoos for the kids and more. On May 30th, it's the IG Wealth Management Walk for Alzheimer's to help raise awareness and funds for dementia care and support in the Fort McMurray region. Day of registration at 10 and the walk beginning at 11 that day. And coming up on the calendar, another Hughes for Humanity Color Fun Run is taking place on Saturday, June 6th, with everyone invited to help raise some awareness, some funds, and also to have some fun while supporting education outreach around the world.
1: 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Now ask yourself, are you really living? 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
8: From the Harvard Media News Center, here's your Fort McMurray weather. We have a yellow warning for rainfall, about 15 to 25 millimeters of rain today, and the temperature falling to 5. Tonight, rain changes to wet snow overnight and a low of plus 2, about 10 to 15 millimeters of rain possible. Tomorrow, wet snow might or might not change back to rain, with about 2 centimeters of snowfall possible and a high of 7. Saturday, cloudy and 10. Sunday, sunny and 11. Monday, sunny and 12. And Tuesday, partly cloudy and 16.
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Police, message in a bottle on 100.5 Cruise FM. It's Cruise Afternoons. I'm Marina, and I just wanted to give you a quick heads up that yard waste collection is going to start happening on May 26th. Now, I've heard from a lot of people saying that they've already done lots of yard cleanup. They've got bags waiting. So, yes, just so you know, May 26th, that yard waste collection will start to take place. And, of course, you can follow more details on that at the RMWB website, rmwb.ca.

I love this. Black Tea right there with Living Easy on Cruise. And coming up next, we got Black Crowes with Hard to Handle. So, you know, life's easy one day and things are hard to handle the next.

broadcasting from Treaty 8 territory, the traditional lands of the Cree and Dene, and the unceded territory of the Métis people. 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
1: One of the biggest comedy movie crews of the 2000s is officially getting back together for another sequel. And honestly, you already know someone's getting hit in the face with a pool noodle. I'll tell you what's up coming up next.

Well, Adam Sandler is officially bringing back the gang together because somehow we still haven't learned enough life lessons from middle-aged men falling off water slides. But Netflix just confirmed that Grown Ups 3 is happening. So Adam Sandler is back, and apparently the original crew as well. Kevin James, Chris Rock, David Spade, Rob Schneider, all expected to return as well, which means two things. Chaos, and at least one scene where somebody's getting hit in the groin with some kind of sporting equipment. Now, the first two movies made a ton of money, even though critics acted like they were personally attacked by them. Audiences loved them because sometimes you just want to shut your brain off and watch friends act ridiculous for 2 hours. So as of now, there's no release date, but now I need to know what movie absolutely did not need a sequel, but you watched every single one anyways. 780-715 Cruise.

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1: Some are objecting to the toe hair. 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Some are just offended by the affront to fashion, much like I feel about Crocs. But the funniest evidence of female aversion to male flip-floppery was one comment that says, a dealer in my town wears flip-flops and it genuinely keeps me sober. First of all, congratulations. Second of all, that's actually hilarious.
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1: From the Harvard Media News Center, here's your Fort McMurray weather. We have a yellow warning for rainfall, about 15 to 25 millimeters of rain today, and the temperature falling to 5. Tonight, rain changes to wet snow overnight and a low of plus 2, about 10 to 15 millimeters of rain possible. Tomorrow, wet snow might or might not change back to rain, with about 2 centimeters of snowfall possible and a high of 7. Saturday, cloudy and 10. Sunday, sunny and 11. Monday, sunny and 12. And Tuesday, partly cloudy and 16.
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So if you're one of those people heading to a McDonald's anywhere in town today, bring a business card in with you and drop it off in the Perk Up Your Crew box, because you have a chance to win free coffee and free breakfast for up to 12 people at your workplace, and we deliver it right to you. 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Or if you're not heading to McDonald's, that's okay too. 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

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I'm Marina, and this is just a quick reminder to make sure you keep on listening, because a little later on, we're going to have one of those keywords for the cruise flyaway coming up. So make sure that you have this number saved in your phone. 780-715-2789.

birth certificate says CHFT-FM, Fort McMurray. But the back of our jersey says 100.5 Cruise FM, a Harvard Media station.

Dr. Feelgood from Motley Crue on Cruise. I'm Marina, and Japan has come up with a very terrifying new way to deal with wildlife problems. And honestly, if I saw one of these things in the woods, I'd probably run away screaming. I'll explain coming up next.

right, robots have entered the chat, and Japan has officially entered the maybe technology has gone too far phase, because they are now using giant robot wolves to scare away bears. Not drones, not alarms, just full-on nightmare-fueled robot wolves with these creepy glowing red eyes, and they've got moving heads and fake fur, and they blast this terrifying growl through the forest. And apparently bear sightings are way up in Japan, which I think we can all agree we get lots of bear sightings here too. So towns and farms are buying these things faster than the company can make them. So right now there's actually a wait list for robot wolves. Imagine explaining that sentence to somebody in 1995. Honestly, though, it probably works. Like, if I'm a bear walking through the woods and I see a demon animatronic wolf screaming at me, I'm definitely heading the other direction immediately. Maybe the fetal position. I'm not sure yet.

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1: Two U13 girls volleyball teams from Fort McMurray return home with medal in hand after a successful weekend at the tournament in Calgary. It was a sure thing that the gold and silver medals would be secured.

0: Sports 60.
1: Two U13 girls volleyball teams from Fort McMurray return home with medal in hand after a successful weekend at the tournament in Calgary. It was a sure thing that the gold and silver medals would be secured, with both teams facing each other in the final round. And in the end, Three Rivers Volleyball were victorious over the Fort McMurray Thunder. Big congratulations to everyone. By the end of the month, the Fort McMurray Giants are back in action with a three-night home opener hosting the Energy City Cactus Rats. That all begins on Friday, May 29th at Legacy Dodge Field. 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
0: These five boys from New Jersey released 16 studio albums, sold over 150 million records, took home one Grammy, six Billboard Touring Awards, two World Music Awards, and an induction into the Rock and Roll Hall of Fame. Now ask yourself, are you really living? If you're not, Cruise FM and Ozone are flying you away to see Bon Jovi at Madison Square Garden in New York City. 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
6: From the Harbor Media News Center, here is your Fort McMurray weather. We have a yellow warning for rainfall. Tonight, rain changes to wet snow overnight and a low of +2, about 10 to 15 millimeters of rain possible. Tomorrow, wet snow might change back to rain with about 2 centimeters of snowfall possible and a high of 8. Saturday, cloudy and 10. Sunday, sunny and 11. Monday, sunny and 12. And then on Tuesday and Wednesday, partly cloudy and 16 degrees both days.
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51 days. That's all that's left until July 4th, which means 51 days until you get to see this next band live at the Hello Summer Music Festival. And you can head on over to cruiseradio.com/events and you can purchase your tickets right through there. But here's Finger 11, Together Right on Cruise.

Another good thing about the long weekend coming up is that when we come back to work on Tuesday, it'll be Turntable Tuesday. So first day back at it, and you have a chance to win some vinyl. That's right, courtesy of our friends at the Music Room at YMM. So 7:40 a.m. with Steve Reeve, he'll play one track from a vinyl record, and then I'll play another track at 5:40, and then after that, you have a chance to win that very record courtesy of the Music Room at YMM. So make sure you've got your alarm set for Turntable Tuesday, 7:40 a.m. and 5:40 p.m.

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Cold Hard Bitch from Jet on 100.5 Cruise FM. I'm Marina, and I promised I would give this shout out the other day, and I forgot the other day, so I'm going to make up for it and give a big shout out to Annie, Dawn, and Bill. I was actually serving them at my other job a couple days ago, and they found out who I was and totally freaked out, so I promised that I would give them a shout out. So this one's for you, Annie, Dawn, and Bill, and here's some JJ Wild up next. Here's The Rush.

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Update on my floors? Still no update. Now, I did reach out to my building manager earlier today and was like, hey, any updates for me? And it looks like the person that they had to send off all the information to was on holidays. So hopefully, fingers crossed, that maybe by tomorrow I'll find out more information. Maybe next week I'll get my floors fixed. But for now, I have little carpets and towels spread across my kitchen floor because it feels dirty to walk on. It's dusty and it doesn't feel right. So I've got these towels and carpets spread out across my kitchen floor. However, the cats love to play with these towels, so they're never usually in the spot that they should be. So hopefully that can be fixed next week. Everybody cross your fingers for me, please.

0: got a crew that powers through the workday like rock stars? Well, pour some coffee on them. It's time to perk up your crew with 100.5 Cruise FM, Fort McMurray Tax and Accounting, and McDonald's Fort McMurray. 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
15: Tonight, periods of rain changing to snow after midnight. Rainfall amount 10 to 15 millimeters. Wind north 20 kilometers an hour, gusting to 40, low zero. Friday, periods of snow becoming mixed with rain near noon, ending late in the afternoon, then cloudy, a high of 7. Saturday, mix of sun and cloud, high 11 degrees. Sunday, mix of sun and cloud, high 12. Monday, sunshine, high 16. And Tuesday, sunny, high of 20.
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We want to fly you and a friend away to see Bon Jovi at Madison Square Garden in New York City. Powered by Foy Medispa and Voight Harley Davidson. That's happening on July 14th. So the winner is going to get tickets to the show, flights, and a place to stay. How it works is we've got four keywords playing every single day throughout the day. You never know what time it's going to happen at, which means you got to listen. The more you listen, the more keywords you hear, the more keywords you text in to 780-715-2789, the more entries you have in the draw. So it's one text per keyword, but you can text in all four keywords if you manage to hear all four of them. Grand prize winner is going to be announced on Monday, June 1st. So we still got a couple of weeks to go with the keywords. Make sure you are listening. Keep this phone number in your phone at all times and get ready to text in 780-715-CRUISE. That's 2789. And I will tell you, we do have a keyword coming up very soon.

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There it is, Bon Jovi with Bad Medicine. We will always play a Bon Jovi song after the keyword. So if you missed it, the word was Tommy. T-O-M-M-Y. Text that in right now to 780-715-2789 for your shot at winning a cruise flyaway to go see Bon Jovi live at Madison Square Garden in New York City. But anyways, that's it for me. Cruise Afternoons is coming to an end. I'll be back same time, same place tomorrow before we head out for the long weekend. So tomorrow, by the way, a quick reminder, even though I hate to say this, possibly snow on the way tomorrow. We got a high of +5. Overnight, we're down to the minus. Now, all weekend long, overnight will be a minus temperature. So if you're going camping, you're going to be outside, please bring some warm clothes with you. But that's it for me. I hope you have a great rest of your night, and we'll catch you tomorrow. See ya.

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1: Mission Control, we're locked in and ready to go. Stand by for launch. Everybody get your hands up. Check it out. Oh, oh, yeah, yeah. Oh, well, anyway, that's the first time that's ever happened.